0: Yeah, run up. 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

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Music from Dave and Jeremiah both headed your way early on this Monday morning. Top of the Monday morning. Let's get into the title.

0: 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This is Drizzy Drake.
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100.1 The Beat, home of Big Boy in the Morning. Future got more music straight ahead to keep the Monday playlist rolling. What's up? It's Ariel. Let's talk old Kenneth Petty, because Nicki Minaj's husband, him and his legal team were like, you know,

0: did.
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Big Boy's Neighborhood, only on 100.1 The Beat. It's from Jack Harlow and Gunna still headed your way. Right now, Zaya Rashad. We'll talk Kendrick Lamar and Janae next.

bigger than black and white. It's a problem with the whole way of life. It can't change overnight. But we gotta start somewhere. Might as well go ahead, start here. We done had a hell of a year. I'ma make it count why I'm here. God is the only man I fear.

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What's up, Zario on Columbia's Real Hip Hop and R&B, 100.1 The Beat. 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

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All right, the scientists headed your way, and so is Lil Wayne. Plus, we'll talk Drake's OVO college football collection next. Right now, it's Tyler.

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We are 100.1 The Beat. Music from Glorilla still headed your way on this Monday morning. Also, Tim's is headed in your direction. Get at me on the Talkback, Michael, our free iHeartRadio app. If there's something you want to hear,

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Hey, it's Ariel on Columbia's Real Hip Hop and R&B. Jodeci is celebrating 35 years of Forever My Lady, and it's happening December 11th at Township Auditorium. 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

Columbia's Yes. Real Hip Hop and R&B. We are 100.1 The Beat. Chris Brown residual is still headed your way. So is Kehlani. He's folded. Plus, Kenneth Petty is taking it back to court because he said, I'm not paying you no money out of my wife's pocket to his sexual assault victim. We'll talk more about that next.

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It's Ariel. Cash Money and No Limit are taking over the Colonial Life Arena on Saturday, October 10th. You're talking Birdman, Master P, Juvie, Manny Fresh, BG, Mia X, Lil Boosie, and so many more. 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

0: girl, you a 10. 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

0: You are rocking with the best. This is 100.1 The Beat. And do continue to hang with us in the neighborhood. Louis G, what you got?
1: Two 15-year-olds got busted. You know those driverless, I guess.
2: Waymos.
0: Like the automated cars.
1: Yeah. So they actually have people watching you while you're in the vehicle. Mm. And two teenagers got busted for drinking and shooting like pellet guns.
0: There it is. Oh, the Efron found out.
1: Yep.
0: Y'all continue to hang with us in the neighborhood. Big boy neighborhood.

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2: What's up, though? What you want? I'm about to pull up on you right quick. You got a man. They got to do with me. Come outside right quick.
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0: a 10. Girl, you a 10, girl, you a 10, girl, you a 10. 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
1: 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Big Boy's Neighborhood. It's about that time for your phone tap on the 10s right here. Big Boy's Neighborhood.

Columbia's real hip-hop and R&B, we are 100.1 The Beat. And do continue to hang out with us in the neighborhood. John Legend, give me the green light. We got John Legend in the neighborhood for our big interview. Y'all continue to hang out with us in the neighborhood. John Legend, coming up next.

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1: And do continue to hang with us in the neighborhood. I know you don't want to talk about this.
2: Yeah, I know.
1: Please do.
2: I thought about it. And you know what? Because I need some help on shooting my shot. There's this guy next door. You know, the people moved out. They're remodeling the apartment. And he's one of the guys that's helping remodel. And like, he's like a construction worker.
0: I don't know his title. Huh?
2: Yeah.
0: Do we like, if you don't, I will, huh? Yeah. All right. We'll come back. Oh, Mighty and Speak on shooting her shot. Big right. Boy Neighborhood.

0: 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Big Boy Neighborhood, Mariana in the Neighborhood, Mari to the Party, what you got?
1: Okay, so actress Jennifer Lawrence is going viral because she posted a video basically saying like, hey, I'm new on Instagram, and if I see any negative comments, I'm out of here.
0: Yeah, man.
1: Right.
0: Well, welcome. She probably, by the time I hit this, she's probably off already.
1: I know, right?
2: So yeah, I'm giving it a shot, and if anyone says anything negative, I will quit immediately. No questions asked. If anyone thinks something mean, I'll know. And I'll quit.
0: Yeah.
1: Yeah.
0: Hey, man. I don't even send negative comments. That make me want to send something like, right. Shut up.
3: I wish you luck.
0: Yeah,
1: that's,
0: man.
1: That's crazy because she already has 4.1 million followers. And
0: damn.
1: I mean, I guess she's
3: this
1: still
3: is the Hunger Games chick, right?
1: Yes. I guess she hasn't seen anything negative yet because she's still, her page is still activated. But you know what's crazy that I did see in the comments some people saying like, who is that? That doesn't even look like Jennifer Lawrence.
0: Uh-oh.
1: And I'm like,
0: that's
1: oh,
0: all
1: my.
0: She needs.
3: She looks better, bro.
1: Yeah?
0: Oh, really?
3: Yeah, dog.
1: She looks a little skinnier
3: in her face, which is kind of weird.
0: Like Ozempic face?
3: No, okay. I don't know what she. I think she lost some weight.
0: Well, right. We can say it. We just can't comment
3: yeah.
0: anything.
3: Yeah.
0: She said, if you see, nice. And then she was like, I'm a crybaby, I'm a crier or something. I was like, Jesus.
1: Yeah.
0: I was like, if that's the case, love J Law, as they call her.
3: Hilarious.
0: I was like, you need to stay off social media.
1: I know. And apparently she had like stayed off of social media for that reason. Cause
0: right.
1: she was like, I don't want to get like any involved in any drama or like, you
0: yeah.
1: know, social media could be negative.
0: Yeah.
1: You know?
0: And then, you know, it can disturb your peace.
1: Yeah.
0: It can
1: yeah.
0: disturb mm-hmm. your peace, man. You know, what I would suggest is that if she does have social media,
1: mm-hmm.
0: hand it to an assistant.
1: Right,
0: you
1: yeah.
0: know, and she's going to have to put a lot of filter words on there.
1: Yeah.
0: Yeah, man.
1: Like, don't call me out.
0: Yeah.
1: She's only going to
0: have, like, hi and hello.
3: Yeah, right. That's it,
1: hey, basically. Beautiful.
0: Do you have any words filtered?
1: I don't.
0: Yeah, I don't have any words filtered.
1: Yeah, I don't even know how to do that. That's
0: yeah,
1: too
0: I'm
1: much
0: like,
1: work.
0: Nah. What about you, Lou? You have any words
3: no,
0: filtered?
3: No, I don't even know how to do that. No.
0: Yeah, man. Like, people's like, oh, I have all the this word and that word. And I'm like, damn, really?
3: Call me whatever you want.
0: Yeah. Call me whatever you want.
1: Wow.
0: I'm going to call you Bridget.
3: Yeah, go ahead.
1: Okay,
3: I don't
1: Bridget.
3: Care, man.
0: Yeah, man.
1: Bridget,
0: you remind me of a Bridget.
1: Yeah.
0: I say it here. I can't say it on social media.
1: Oh, right.
0: Because J-Law is now on
1: yeah.
0: social media.
1: God forbid we say anything negative, you
0: yeah.
1: know?
0: But you know what it is? Like, social media, man, it's a negative space
1: Absolutely.
0: Sometimes,
1: Absolutely. Yes.
0: And then people follow along. And I'm going to tell you, even her saying this.
2: So, yeah, I'm giving it a shot.
0: Mm-hmm.
2: And if anyone...
0: saying
2: says
0: that
2: anything negative
0: make people want to say something
1: yes,
0: negative.
1: That's what I'm saying.
0: Because all it takes is one, and then it'll be a trend of people following.
1: I know. And I'm like, good for her for staying out of social media for that long,
0: yeah.
1: though.
0: Yeah,
1: good
0: man.
1: For
0: I
1: her.
0: Don't know how she did it.
1: Me either.
0: But, man, she if that's the case, she's going to be right off.
1: Yep.
0: Grand opening, grand closing.
3: Yep.
0: Y'all continue to hang with us in the neighborhood. Big Boy's
1: Big
0: neighborhood.
1: Boy.

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Big Boys Neighborhood. It's about that time for your phone tap on the 10s right here. Big Boys Neighborhood.

0: Columbia's real hip hop and R&B. We are 100.1 The Beat. And do continue to hang with us in the neighborhood. We got Black Sam and Beano Rideau in the neighborhood. Of course, Black Sam, man, Prolific, the album is out. We're going to speak about him and his brother Nipsey as well, man, and the documentary. So much to cover with Black Sam and Beano Rideau. Y'all continue to hang out with us in the neighborhood. Big Boys Neighborhood.
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1: 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I got news.
2: 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These stories are flying under the radar.
0: All right, it's Way Up with Angela Yee. I'm here with comedian Jess Pam.
3: And we definitely in the building, y'all.
0: And let's go under the radar. So a man has been arrested and is being charged with homicide. That is in connection with the death of a 29-year-old woman, Tasia Fortune, a mother of four. She was found dead in a hanging position on a tree behind a vacant home in Jackson, Mississippi on August 3rd. Now, the medical examiner's office said it was a homicide, and her autopsy was completed just last Thursday. So the investigators did move quickly. There were two search warrants and an arrest warrant for the suspect, who was taken into custody Friday afternoon. And they did have an association, but they did not give further details. But there are more arrests that are expected in that case. Can you imagine? That is horrifying.
3: That's scary to even hear that stuff like that still happens.
0: Yes, and to those family members who has to know something, some type of foul play like this went down, right. Devastating. Right. All right, Sydney Sweeney, her nude sports betting ad has sparked some backlash. Now, there was a campaign that dropped last week with a company called Novig, and it says wearing just sports. So she was only covered with footballs, tennis rackets, and basketball hoops. But over the weekend, some female athletes were upset about the sexualization of women's sports. Now, Ariane Titmus, who's a four-time Olympic gold medalist for Australia, said, "I can't describe how infuriated I feel when I watch this. Not only is it a kick in the face to every woman who has dedicated her life to perfecting her craft, but every woman who enjoys sports for what it really is, teamwork, friendship, dedication, excellence, unity. How do we live in a world where monetizing a woman's body and sexualizing women's sports is still a thing?" So a lot of athletes did weigh in on this. Gracie Kramer, who's an American gymnast, posted a highlight reel saying, "I don't know what Sydney Sweeney was doing, but this is what a woman in sports looks like." In response to all of this, Sydney Sweeney did post a series of images on her Instagram story showing women like Serena Williams nude in sports.
3: See, they wouldn't care. I was on the cover. They wouldn't care. It's the body type. They wouldn't care. They wouldn't say nothing. Cover me with tennis rackets, and they'll be like, "Ah." But if it's somebody like Serena Williams, they're going to be like, "Oh my God."
0: Now, some people did have her back, though. Skye Nicholson, who's a champion boxer from Australia, said the backlash was about making a mockery of women in sports. She said, "There's nothing wrong with looking good and doing sports, and there's nothing wrong with embracing your femininity while also being a badass athlete." So
3: I agree with that.
0: Yeah, but she's saying the difference is, though, looking sexy because you do sports compared to using sex to sell sports. There's where she said that therein lies the issue.
3: I mean,
0: because I do feel like if they would have used an athlete, I don't know if it would have been a different reaction than somebody who's not.
3: Right. That's what I'm saying. If it was me, they wouldn't care. They'd be like, please get out of here. But it's because she's an athlete and she has that body, you know, athletic body.
0: I mean, so she also had that issue with the American Eagle ads, the great jeans, and people criticize that because she's a white woman. All right, when we come back, we have the Way Up Mix for you at the top of the hour, plus Money Long, amazing songwriter, amazing artist, and she's been through a lot. She's going to talk about it. It's Way Up.
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8: A ton of sunshine. I mean, a ton of it. Yeah, and some pretty toasty temps, too. 90s feeling like 103. For ABC Columbia, Channel 25, I'm meteorologist Tyler Ryan.
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4: A ton of sunshine. I mean, a ton of it. Yeah, and some pretty toasty temps, too. 90s feeling like 103. For ABC Columbia Channel 25, I'm meteorologist Tyler Ryan.
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0: What's up? It's Way Up with Angela Yee. It's me and Just Pam. You ready for Ask Yee?
1: Absolutely.
0: You ready to get some advice?
1: Absolutely.
0: I can't wait to hear it, girl. All right. I know it's going to be funny. 800-292-5150. Ask Yee is next.

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1: Thought you should know.
0: This is Ask E.
2: Brought to you by Top Dog Law.
3: What's up? It's Way Up with Angela Yee. It's me and Just Pam here.
4: Absolutely, y'all.
3: And it's time for Ask Yee. And we have Janine on the line, and she is feeling the pressure right now. She has a teenage daughter who lost her father a few years ago. She lost her job. She's behind in the rent, and she is just feeling like, how am I do it?
5: I just lost my job, and I have a high schooler that's a freshman, and I've been going to the school every day. In the middle of trying to find a job, pay all the bills. She lost her dad in 2019. Ooh. I'm just having a hard time.
3: Okay. What city are you in?
5: Chicago.
3: Tell me all the things that you need.
5: I just got unemployment, but they said they're taking 25% of it. I got my first check. It was 1 week. I paid what I could for the rent. So I still owe the remaining of the rent, $1,450. My electric bill's about to get disconnected the 21st. It's just so much.
3: Mm-hmm. Man, I understand. Do you go to church at all out there?
5: I do. I had a couple job interviews set up, and I know I'll land something quick, but you know how it is. You're just going through it right now.
3: Right. You know, it's like a lot happened all at once.
5: Yes.
3: Have you spoken to your pastor about this? Because I do know that they have funds set aside for situations where people need help in an emergency.
5: I haven't.
3: You know, sometimes I think also our pride doesn't want us to say that we need help to people and we feel like we can do it all ourselves. That is why there's all these things in life that we can't anticipate happening. And I do feel like you need help. You should be able to let people who you trust know that you need some help. And you do feel like you'll be able to get a job fairly quickly.
5: Oh, yeah. So I have 2 interviews this week. Ladies, pray for me because I got my outfit ready.
3: You know, and I think that once that happens, you'll feel better. But sometimes we just be like, oh, mm-hmm. I need a moment to be overwhelmed.
5: And then on top of this freshman, you know, she just started. She lost her dad. So she has that pity and thinks that she could just do what she wants because she's 13. Her mouth. And that's more hurtful than anything right now.
4: You just have to understand that, too. She's looking at you. So if you're in this situation where you're feeling like you're having a hard time, she's also going to have a hard time. So as a mom, sometimes you have to put that to the side. Just like you said, I always got to be strong for everybody else, even though it's okay to not be okay. But you also have to remember that that little girl is looking at you. And she's looking at you for the strength because losing a job, losing the lights can't compare to actually losing your dad or losing a parent. So, you know, you have to be there for her and you will probably need to lean on whoever else you need to lean on. And in my case, I would be leaning on God as heavily as I possibly can because that's the only place you're going to be able to get that strength from. To be able to be there for that little girl in her time of need. She's crying out for help. It might be silently. She could be acting out. But she's trying to communicate with you the best way that she can as a teenager. And unfortunately, you got to uncover the pieces of what she's trying to say. But you have to be in a certain place yourself.
3: And you know, sometimes that is getting her professional help. Mm-hmm. Because there might be things that you don't even know the right questions to
5: God,
3: ask.
5: I've been on the phone this morning. I'm on it. 100% trying.
3: I want to say it feels like you are pulling it together. It's just too many things at once. But you have 2 job interviews lined up today. Yes. You already was on the phone today to get your daughter the help that she needs. It feels like... You just need to breathe.
4: She just needed the vent.
3: But
4: needs to get it out.
3: Yes. You know.
5: You guys are amazing.
3: What I want to do is, hold on, let me find this restaurant in Chicago. I feel like you need a little night out.
5: Right. You're so sweet.
3: Hold on, let me find Soul Vibes. You know Soul Vibes?
5: I heard about that place. They have good wings.
3: I want to make sure that we treat you and your daughter to a nice dinner on us. Okay. Mm-hmm. While you're going through these things. But I'm going to say,
4: definitely.
3: You got this. I really feel that.
4: Unlimited prayers your way.
3: But definitely ask for help when you need it.
5: Yes. I'm going to call the church right now. Thank you so much, Angela.
3: All right. Take care. Mm-hmm. All right, well, Top Dog Law is built for tough cases. Go see how much your case may be worth. It's topdoglaw.com. And when we come back, Money Long is going to be joining us. You know, amazing songwriter, amazing singer, performer, all of the things. We're going to talk to her about what she has coming up. She went through a near-death experience, and she put out a song called Riches. And we're going to talk to her about everything she's been doing since then and how that's affected her career and just her mental. It's way up.
0: Angela Yee is way up.
2: All the way up.
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6: A ton of sunshine. I mean a ton of it. Yeah, and some pretty toasty temps, too. 90s feeling like 103. For ABC Columbia Channel 25, I'm meteorologist Tyler Ryan.
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Radio Boss Hard Body Kiati Friday. Lil Durk beat a case, but still did not head to the house. I'll break that down for you 6 minutes after Tim's What You Need.

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